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weekend of fun in the sun, where every day is a weekend. Mondays never come, and summer never ends.

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It is officially summertime. Of course, the summer never ends here as we head back to the beach. How about some swinging medallions? Remember this one? How do you stop?

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And if you've forgotten how to shag dance, just Google it. I know you know how to do that, and you'll learn all over again. Here's the Smitty Smoothie Band with a song that's been around for a while. I tried to dial this number one time.

0: 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You know those great old songs you hear behind some of the most popular television commercials? Keep listening. 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

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Speaking of Mike Shermer, yep, got that big song right here for you. 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

getting back to the beach, packing up the ice chest, digging out those cut-off jeans. How about that classic Motown I was telling you about? We had the Temptations earlier. Here are the Four Tops.

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Here's Bill Deal and Ammon Tharp down at the Beach Club as we head back to the beach.

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0: 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And we're headed back to the beach.

couldn't dance to that stuff, but back at the beach, we sure had a lot of fun trying, huh? We're heading back to the beach, and you're welcome to tag along. We're going to have a great time with a lot of the beach music and shag dancing and beach bopping and oldies. Yeah, it's all grouped together. Here's the Breeze Band.

back to the beach with one great song after another. If you've forgotten how to shag dance, just Google it. You'll do just fine. Here's the Calabash Flash. Keep on shagging.

I had some more Bill Deal for you. Bill Deal and Ron Dells and May I as we head back to the beach. Thank you so much for tuning in and logging on. This is GM Dooley with a lot of great music yet to come for you, so stick around. We're not trying to relive the memories of the days back at the beach. We're just trying not to forget them. Oh, yeah, here's something for Shag Dancing. It's the chairman of the board.

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0: Beach. This is Gene Dooley, and you're welcome to tag along. It's all about you and the music, the oldies, the beach music, good times with Gary Bass.
1: Come at me quick,

Yeah, that's Gary Bass. Oh, yes, we head back to the beach with a lot of great music, and I promised you something special. Here it is. This is the Band of Oz, one of the most beautiful versions of Over the Rainbow I have ever heard in my

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action is. We're having a great time as we head back to the beach, not trying to relive those memories of the good times we had back at the beach. We're just trying not to forget them. Here are the Roadrunners.

Let the Boogie Roll. Oh, good stuff here as we head back to the beach. Glad to have you logged on and tuned in, cranked up and feeling fine. 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Here's Clarence Carter slipping their way.

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Here's the Spencer Davis Group. Steve Winwood, the lead singer. I'm

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There's always a party when the Shakers are in town. The Fantastic Shakers as we head back to the beach.

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Here's the Mojo Blues Band, Living in Paradise.

Gather round, gather round. 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Yeah, we did our best to dance to this, too. This is Bob Seger and his system. And I'm a rambling, gambling man as we head back to the beach.

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0: Oh, yeah. There you go. A couple of good songs, huh? Jerry Butler, Only the Strong Survive. And before that, the KWS band, Hold Back the Night. We're heading back to the beach with a lot of great music for you, so stick around. Thank you so much for tuning in and for logging on. Here's Johnny Whitehill. Hold on.
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Yeah, it all goes back to a little bit of the rhythm and blues. Beach bop, shag dance, whatever you want to call it, there's a good one for it. Johnny Whitehill, as we head back to the beach. We did a lot of dancing to this, too. Marvin Gaye and Tammy

Remember now, if you think you have forgotten how to shag dance, Google it. You'll find some great steps with videos and step-by-step instructions. Here's Sweet Betty Journey. Yeah, I can find someone.

0: Heading back to the beach with a lot of great music for you. Stay with me now. We're not even close to being done. We have the Four Tops and the Dells and a whole lot more coming up as we head back to the beach. Along with the music of the 60s and 70s and a few of the 80s we think should have been in the 60s, it's Back to the Beach, WYBT and FM 98.1. 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

Gather around, gather around. We're just getting started. Got your holiday band for you as we try to remember the good times we had back at the beach. 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Would never make it through twice. You do know that, right? Would never make it through twice. Here's the holiday band

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0: on your face as we head back to the beach. Coming up, a twin spin from Joel Simon. We are headed back to the beach. WYBT. 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

Double dose of Joe Simon as we head back to the beach with a lot of great music. We appreciate you tuning in and logging on. How about doing the shag? Here's O.C. Smith.

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Who's going to drive me home as we head back to the beach?

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lot of loving going on here. Can you feel the love as we head back to the beach? Memphis All-Stars, Loving My Baby. And here's Rockin' Louie and the Mama Jammers with the Loving Machine.

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morning spin of Bill Deal going on as we head back to the beach. That was Bill Deal and the Rondells. This is Bill Deal and Hammond Tharp down at the Beach Club. 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

We did our best on that Be Happy part, that's for sure, and a little bit of that foolish thing going on there, too, but we were young as we were back at the beach. A lot of great music over the years. This is the Smitty Smooth Band, 634-5789. Remember this?

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That's right. You guessed it. It's Carla and Rufus Thomas. Actually, it was sold back in the day as Rufus Thomas and did the Funky Chicken. We're heading back to the beach. Can't have a trip to the beach without a little bit of the chairman of the board. Going to give you a double dose of them right here as we head back to the beach.

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You got me dangling on a string as we head back to the beach. Beach bopping and shag dancing our way through life. Here they are again, and we're just dreaming.

Shag dancing all over the world. If you've forgotten how to shag dance, shame on you. Just Google it. There's some videos there that will kind of remind you what you're supposed to be doing. Here's Clarence Gatemouth Brown going back

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5: And we're headed back.

Sinatra and the Vandellas. It was always a heat wave when we were back at the beach. Yeah, we made those memories, didn't we? We had a good time, just like we're having now. Here's the band of ours down on Ocean Boulevard. When we were back at the beach, we just cruised it.

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Just kind of the same old story, you know? Here's the Mike Anderson Band.

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Had a good time, just like we're having right now. Here's the Holiday Band, little shag dancing going on to Ian.

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0: When storms threaten Northwest Florida, be ready with Panhandle Weather, your only 24/7 streaming weather service for the Florida Panhandle and Chippola River Valley. 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

she comes around here just about midnight. She made me feel so good. I wanna tell you, she made me feel alright. Comes walking down my street. Why don't you come up to my house? Knock on my door. And then you call out my name. That made me feel alright.

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0: storms threaten Northwest Florida, be ready with Panhandle Weather, your only 24/7 streaming weather service for the Florida Panhandle and Chippola River Valley. 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
2: Flash flood warnings have been popping up around Florida today. Rain remains in the forecast for much of the state, and it's already done its damage in some areas in the form of flooding. In Martin County, Henry Riggins is a longtime resident and says flooding has become a common concern.
3: Eventually it rains down, but alligators, snakes and stuff, and when the water come out the ditch and stuff, you got kids out here playing.
2: CBS 12 News reports Indiantown officials paid more than $2 million for a stormwater drainage and roadway improvement project in one neighborhood where residents say the problems persist. Police in Broward County get their man after arresting the wrong guy with a similar name. Miramar police say Shaquille Palmer is charged with stealing over $150,000 worth of designer handbags. Police had wrongly arrested Shaquille Grant after they say Palmer gave them a false name. A Chilean fruit supplier has expanded a recall of its frozen organic berries. The CDC says the products were linked to an E. coli outbreak that infected 17 people and hospitalized six others in Florida and Georgia. The company updated its recall Friday to include additional lots of its Great Value Frozen Organic Triple Berry Blend and Great Value Frozen Organic Blueberries found at Walmart. An elusive mailbox bandit is behind bars in Miami-Dade County. Sheriff's detectives say 38-year-old David Armada is seen on surveillance video repeatedly raiding mailboxes at the same apartment complex. Investigators say he was arrested shopping at Macy's with stolen credit cards. A new cafe in Fort Lauderdale is short on food, but over the top on adorable. A capybara cafe is a new place to hang out with capybaras and other animals.
4: In order to make sure that these rescues, surrenders, and animals have the best life possible.
2: A standard session runs about 30 minutes and may include ferrets with reptiles and other animals joining in. With Florida's News, I'm Wayne Rooster.
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Well, there's a pretty good song for today. We have a lot of rain in our forecast today. We'll get to the weather here in just a little bit later on. Stick around with us. We'll have a lot of fun. Glad to have you with us, those of you that are already here. Here she is, the Queen of Soul on WYBT 98.1 FM.

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FM 98.1 and WYBT. It's the music we grew up with, 60s, 70s, and a few of those 80s. And this is Miss Bette Midler.

0: Yeah, that's a pretty song right there. Good way to start out a Monday, I believe. All right, Elton John coming up. Some of the Monkees, maybe some Al Stewart. All that kind of stuff that we get on a Monday, including rain. That's right. Pretty good chance of raining all day today with a high of around 80, somewhere along in there. Tonight, about a 50% chance of rain, a low of around 67. Now, we'll get a weather forecast from Chris Smith at Panhandle Weather here in just a little while, and it'll be a lot better than what I have.
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0: There you go, Manfred Mann on WYBT and FM 98.1. Don't forget now, coming up tonight at 6 o'clock, if you did not get a chance to go to the Bunstown Tiger-Arnold Marlins game Friday night, well, you get a playback of it coming up tonight. That's right, starting at 6 o'clock, and we'll have that game for you. Not live, but pre-recorded. Yeah, we recorded it Friday night. We're going to play it back tonight at 6 o'clock. Yeah, and it's just as much fun.
1: 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If your tip leads to an arrest, you could receive a cash reward. The Calhoun County Crime Stoppers Tips Line, 850-674-TIPS, 8477. That's 674-TIPS. 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

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One great song after another, like a little Gladys Knight and the Pips.

Now, here's what you need this time of the morning. I'm glad this song popped up. I can use it. 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

got them, and we love having them. We play them a lot. So, you know, I mean, you get them on the radio. We got them right here. Well, we can play them anytime we want. Na-na-na-na-na-na.

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2: The clock is ticking if you haven't registered to vote in November's general election.
3: You have until midnight to register since state law mandates all voters be signed up 29 days ahead of the election. Broward Supervisor of Elections Joe Scott says voters who requested mail-in ballots should have them by now.
4: If you haven't gotten it yet, that probably means you don't have a request on file with us.
3: Early voting begins later this month. The ballot includes races for U.S. Senate, governor, three state cabinet offices, congressional and legislative seats, and three proposed constitutional amendments. Wendy Grossman, Miami.
2: Brazil is headed to a high-stakes presidential runoff election. Right-wing challenger Flavio Bolsonaro led the first round voting against incumbent president Lula da Silva, who's seeking a fourth non-consecutive term, and neither candidate reached the required 50% threshold. The final runoff vote is scheduled for October 25th, a race closely watched by Florida's large Brazilian diaspora. Forecasters are keeping a close eye on the southwestern Gulf, where a low-pressure system now has a 50% chance of tropical development. The National Hurricane Center says a depression could form over the next few days as it tracks northeast toward Florida. The next named system on the list is Isaias. And the deadline has come and gone for Palm Beach County residents to oppose FAA plans to make flight restrictions around Mar-a-Lago permanent. Congresswoman Lois Frankel has been speaking out against the deal.
5: Here's the message. Slow down, listen to the people, and do not rush to make these restrictions permanent.
2: The temporary restrictions first went into place a year ago as protection for the president, and since then, residents of communities near the airport claim planes are flying above their homes nonstop. And lottery players are lining up as a Powerball jackpot jumps to an estimated $467 million for tonight. The cash option worth over $192 million. With Florida's News, I'm Natalie Rodriguez.
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I have slipped the surly bonds of earth and danced the skies on laughter-silvered wings. Sunward I've climbed and joined the tumbling mirth of sun-split clouds and done 100 things you have not dreamed of. Wheeled and soared and swung high in the sunlit silence. 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And while with silent, lifting mind, I've trod the high, untrespassed sanctity of space, put out my hand and touched the face.

0: Well, good morning. 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That's what you got this morning. Come on in.
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The Brothers Johnson on WYBT at FM 98.1, Strawberry Letter number 23. Delaney and Bonnie coming up in a minute. You know, maybe some Bertie Higgins. Later on, maybe some Chicago. It's kind of hard to play a whole hour's worth of music without playing some Chicago, you know? Chris Smith with the weather coming up here in just a little while, less than about 30 minutes or so. Excuse me, something like that. But I'll tell you this, we do have a lot of rain in the forecast and a high of around 80. Tonight, about a 50% chance of rain and a low of around 67. Yeah, he may have some more information than I do because he's got all those weather bells and whistles. I don't. Want to put a little yeehaw in your wardrobe? Outlaw Western Wear is open. 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Outlaw Western Wear will be closed through October 12th. And you're going to like it when they reopen.

0: the Kinks. You really got me on WYBT and FM 98.1. As I said a little bit earlier, it's kind of hard to play out a whole hour of the music we play without playing some Chicago, one of their hits. They had a bunch of them. One of them, one of the biggest, coming up in just a minute, right after the weather with Chris Smith at Panhandle Weather, so stick around for that.
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3: Well, showers and thunderstorms are still going to be a pretty good possibility today across our areas. Those storms move from the west to the east. As much as 1 to 2 inches of rainfall could be possible with highs into the upper 70s. Overnight tonight, a few spotty showers and storms possible, lows dropping into the upper 60s. We'll see a smaller chance of rain on Tuesday with high temperatures into the upper 70s with some fall-like weather beginning to move in as we head into Wednesday. For WYBT and 98.1 FM, I'm Chris Smith with Panhandle Weather. 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

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Yep, Air Supply on WYBT and FM 98.1. Watch out for school buses. Mm-hmm. It's a school day, remember?

FM 98.1 and WYVT. Early on a Monday morning, but not as early as it has been. That's the good news of a little Maxine Nightingale on a Monday.

0: From WIBT and FM 98.1, man, the Doobie Brothers coming up next. How can I go wrong, you know? All right, we'll have a little fun with that and get our weather with Chris Smith as well on WIBT and 98.1 FM.
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6: Well, showers and thunderstorms are still going to be a pretty good possibility today across our areas. Those storms move from the west to the east. As much as 1 to 2 inches of rainfall could be possible with highs into the upper 70s. Overnight tonight, a few spotty showers and storms possible, lows dropping into the upper 60s. We'll see a smaller chance of rain on Tuesday with high temperatures into the upper 70s with some fall-like weather beginning to move in as we head into Wednesday. For WYBT and 98.1 FM, I'm Chris Smith with Panhandle Weather. 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

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It's the music we grew up with. A little Clarence Clemons and Jackson Browne.

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2: Today is the deadline for anyone who is not registered to vote in Florida in the midterm elections. The ballot includes races for U.S. Senate, governor, three state cabinet offices, congressional and legislative seats, and three proposed constitutional amendments. Early voting begins later this month. You can apply online, in person, or by mail. Republican Representative Byron Donalds facing off against Democrat David Jolly in what polls are suggesting is a tight race to become the state's next governor. Representative Donalds telling Fox's Sunday Morning Futures,
3: "We want to continue to build on top of the great work of Governor DeSantis these last 8 years."
2: Jolly previously served in Congress as a Republican, but has been outspoken against President Trump and switched parties ahead of his governor's run. Republican Senator Ashley Moody expects Florida voters will unite behind the GOP this November, speaking on Fox News' Sunday briefing.
4: "Right now, people are going to be faced with a choice, whether they're going to buy into this socialist scam. My opponent is a card-carrying, proud socialist."
2: Her opponent is Democratic nominee Angie Nixon, who rejected socialist label Sunday, telling CBS News Miami she's a progressive Democrat focused on universal health care. Relief could be in store for some Lake County residents worried about a water rate hike. The Groveland City Council will meet today to discuss pausing a 10% increase. The pause on the rate increase would be in effect for the rest of the year. National Hurricane Center has increased the development odds for a tropical disturbance forming in the southwestern Gulf to 50%. Forecasters say a tropical depression could form by late week as the system drifts north. If the system organizes, it will be named Tropical Storm Isaias. Orange County deputies are asking for your help to identify two individuals seen fleeing a deadly apartment shooting. A 19-year-old aspiring doctor was shot and killed inside her home on Old Heritage Drive. A $5,000 reward is available. With Florida's News, I'm Karen Curtis.
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11: Welcome, listeners. Today is October 5th of 2026. This is Communication Officer Wade with Liberty County Sheriff's Office bringing the report for the last 72 hours. We've had one 911 hangup, one medical alarm, one animal complaint, 117 business security checks, two civil problems, one traffic crash, six disabled abandoned vehicles, three disturbances, one physical, two verbal, three medical calls, two reckless drivers, three school zone traffic enforcement, two suspicious activities, 56 traffic stops, one transport prisoner, one trespass, two vehicle unlocks, two warrant arrests. EMS responded to two medical emergencies. Fire responded to one call of service. There were two booked into the county jail, Kimmy Howlett and Jacqueline Wright. We have a total of 64 inmates in the county jail, and this concludes our report for the Liberty County Sheriff's Office. Sheriff Dusty Arnold, thank you for listening. Thank you, and have a great day.
12: This is your Blountstown Police Report for October 5th. Over the past 24 hours, our officers conducted the following: 8 house checks, 6 business checks, 6 traffic stops, 4 extra patrols, 1 agency assist, and 1 animal call. This concludes your Blountstown Police Report. Thank you, and have a great day.
13: This is the Cavan County Sheriff's Office, and here's your radio report for over the weekend. In the last 72 hours, there have been 16 extra protection checks, 13 business checks, 0 unlocked vehicles, 11 traffic stops, 0 traffic accidents, 1 welfare check, 0 fire department calls, 7 EMS calls, 0 warrant arrests, 2 civil processes attempted to serve, and 1 animal complaint. There are currently 65 males housed in the Cowan County Jail and 13 females housed in the Liberty County Jail for a total of 78. Within the last 72 hours, there has been one individual booked into the jail, to include James Lawrence. Cowan County Sheriff's Office Radio Report is now concluded. Thank you for listening and have a wonderful day.
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10: 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Historic Bluntstown Main Street yard sale has been rescheduled due to weather. The new scheduled date for the yard sale in Magnolia Square is Friday, November the 7th, from 7 a.m. to 11 a.m., again, Magnolia Square Park. Yard sale will continue, will go on, but with a new date. Again, the Bluntstown Main Street Project has rescheduled their community yard sale to Friday, November the 7th. Same great shopping, just a new date. Do you know of someone that is struggling with addiction? 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It's free to anyone in Calhoun and Liberty County areas that needs support. The men meet on Sundays at 5 o'clock, and women meet on Wednesdays at 5:30. Meetings are held at 17019 Southeast Main Street in Bluntstown. And for more information, you may call 850-643-6587. 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
3: Well, showers and thunderstorms are still going to be a pretty good possibility today across our areas. Those storms move from the west to the east. As much as 1 to 2 inches of rainfall could be possible, with highs into the upper 70s. Overnight tonight, a few spotty showers and storms possible, lows dropping into the upper 60s. We'll see a smaller chance of rain on Tuesday, with high temperatures into the upper 70s, with some fall-like weather beginning to move in as we head into Wednesday. For WYBT and 98.1 FM, I'm Chris Smith with Panhandle Weather. 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

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If you have anything for buying, selling, trading, stuff you may be looking for, here's your spot.

FM 98.1 and WYBT. Don't forget Blountstown and Arnold football game. We recorded it Friday night, and we'll play it back tonight starting at 6. Ooh, you're going to love it.

0: Yeah, good stuff. Swearing to God on WYBT at FM 98.1. Sure, off of the music we grew up with. Jerry Rafferty coming up. I think I'll toss in a little bit of Glenn Campbell as well. Stand by.
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7: Well, showers and thunderstorms are still going to be a pretty good possibility today across our areas. Those storms move from the west to the east. As much as 1 to 2 inches of rainfall could be possible, with highs into the upper 70s. Overnight tonight, a few spotty showers and storms possible, lows dropping into the upper 60s. We'll see a smaller chance of rain on Tuesday, with high temperatures into the upper 70s, with some fall-like weather beginning to move in as we head into Wednesday. For WYBT and 98.1 FM, I'm Chris Smith with Panhandle Weather. 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

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That's right, it's the music we grew up with. Here on a Monday morning, can't think of a better place to put it, huh? Well, I could, but not going to get into it now. Yeah, we're about 6:30 after 8 Central at WYVT at 98.1 FM.

Good morning, the Association on WYBT and FM 98.1. Here we are on a Monday morning. That's right, it's Monday. It's a little bit wet. It's one of those blue Mondays we hear so much about. Well, it had a good start yesterday, too, you know. If you're having a birthday today, then happy, happy, happy birthday. And you share that birthday with Baseball Hall of Famer Henry Chadwick. I know. You don't know who that is, right? Well, he helped write the rules of baseball. 1902, actor-comedian Larry Fine was born. Larry of the Three Stooges? Yep, Larry was Moe, Larry, and Curly. Anyway, he passed away in 1975. 1902, McDonald's founder Ray Kroc passed away in 84. But on this day in 1902 is the day that he was born. That's right. Well, look here. It was 1892 on this day that four members of the Dalton Gang, notorious for train robbery, they are killed robbing a Coffeyville, Kansas bank. See, they should have stuck with trains. Tried to go into one of those banks. It wasn't moving. They didn't know how to jump off. They just, you know, should have stuck with trains.

Paul Simon on WYBT and FM 98.1. It's your home for the music we grew up with, 60s, 70s, and a few of those 80s. Yeah, it's good stuff. We love it. We love it. About a little bit of David Lee Roth, a do-over of the Beach Boys' California Girls.

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6: Well, showers and thunderstorms are still going to be a pretty good possibility today across our areas. Those storms move from the west to the east. As much as 1 to 2 inches of rainfall could be possible, with highs into the upper 70s. Overnight tonight, a few spotty showers and storms possible, lows dropping into the upper 60s. We'll see a smaller chance of rain on Tuesday, with high temperatures into the upper 70s, with some fall-like weather beginning to move in as we head into Wednesday. For WYBT and 98.1 FM, I'm Chris Smith with Panhandle Weather. Download the Panhandle Weather app today.

Yeah, there you go. Pablo Cruz on WIBT 98.1 FM. Yeah, stick your nose outside. That's part of that 90% chance of rain we're dealing with today. About a 60% chance of rain tonight. So we'll just have to deal with all that. A little bit of water on the road. Slow down. Drive carefully. Wipers and lights on, should you need them. And I think you probably do.

Salutations on WYBT and FM 98.1. It is. That's right. 19 minutes before 9 o'clock in the morning. Want to bring this up to you. The 1962, the very first Beatles single, Love Me Do. On the other side was P.S. I Love You. Well, that disc is released in the United K. in 1970.

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time. Bring your bottle, wag your bike, cause it'll soon be summertime. And we'll sing again. We go driving, or maybe we'll settle down. 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

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And here we are early on a Monday morning. More rain in the forecast. Not as early as it was, though. So let's do that Happy Boy song right.

It's good stuff from WYBT and 98.1 FM. Sounding a little bit like ZZ Top for some reason. Rod Stewart. Oh, yeah. Hot legs. We'll do Swap Shop again tomorrow morning.

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2: It's deadline day for anyone not registered to vote in November. Broward Supervisor of Elections Joe Scott says state law says voters must be registered 29 days before the general election.
3: If you are recently somebody who just recently moved to Florida, or if you just recently turned 18 or just recently became a naturalized citizen, then this applies to you.
2: The ballot will include races for U.S. Senate, governor, three state cabinet offices, congressional and legislative seats, and three proposed constitutional amendments. Early voting begins later this month. A child is hurt after falling out a window in Miami-Dade County. It happened in North Miami at an apartment on Northeast 18th Avenue. Officials say the three-year-old girl fell from the third floor and was taken to the hospital. Two people are dead after a crash in Jefferson County. It happened Sunday morning on U.S. 90 near Misty Lake Road. Fire Rescue says an SUV hit a tree that had fallen across the road. A 70-year-old man and 69-year-old woman in the SUV were killed. The Tampa Bay Buccaneers have their worst start in 13 years, losing another close game at home.
4: The Buccaneers are now 0-4 after falling to the Green Bay Packers 17-14 on Sunday afternoon at Raymond James Stadium. Undrafted rookie Jalen Daniels got the start at quarterback in place of injured Baker Mayfield and said after the game,
5: "Not happy with the result. At this position, you want to do everything that you can to be able to go out there and win a football game, and we ended up coming up short. We're going to look at what's on film and own that and get ready to play Thursday night football."
4: That Thursday night game comes up in Dallas against the Cowboys. Covering the Buccaneers in Tampa, I'm Jason Beringer.
2: Jacksonville was a winner over Cincinnati, while the Dolphins fell to the Vikings. With Florida's news, I'm Chris Franklin.
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1: 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As parents and guardians, it is essential to be aware of what apps your child is using, understand how these apps work, and recognize potential dangers.
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0: National Weather Service in Tallahassee has issued a flash flood warning for northwestern Calhoun County in Florida, southeastern Jackson County in Florida, until 2:45 p.m. Central Daylight Time. At 11:43 a.m. Central Daylight Time, Doppler radar indicated thunderstorms producing heavy rain across the warned area. Between 2.5 and 3.5 inches of rain have fallen. Additional rainfall amounts of 2 to 3 inches are possible in the warned area. Flash flooding is ongoing or expected to begin shortly. Hazard: flash flooding caused by thunderstorms. Source: radar indicated. Impact: flash flooding of small creeks and streams, urban areas, highways, streets and underpasses, as well as other poor drainage and low-lying areas. Some locations that will experience flash flooding include Grand Ridge, Alpha, Willis, Chasson, White Pond, Sink Creek, Union City, Chipola, Alliance, Camp's Head, Henderson Mill, Simsville, Moose Pond, Cedar Lake, Oshisi, and Cypress. Turn around, don't drown when encountering flooded roads. Most flood deaths occur in vehicles. Be aware of your surroundings and do not drive on flooded roads. Repeating, a flash flood warning has been issued until 2:45 p.m. Central Daylight Time for the following county: Calhoun, Florida.
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2: Nearly 150,000 Floridians have already cast ballots for the November election. About 15,000 more Democrats than Republicans have turned in vote-by-mail ballots. Another 27,500 from NPA voters. There are more than 2 million ballots yet to be returned. And Senator Ashley Moody tells Fox News the Sunday briefing Florida voters will unite behind the GOP this November.
3: Right now, people are going to be faced with a choice, whether they're going to buy into this socialist scam. My opponent is a card-carrying, proud socialist, and that platform is basically undermining safety.
2: Meanwhile, nominee Angie Nixon rejects socialist labels, instead saying she is a progressive Democrat focused on universal health care. Forecasters urging everyone to closely monitor a brewing low-pressure system in the southwestern Gulf.
4: Don't think it'll get strong fast, but we do think there's a high chance of it being a depression later on this week.
2: Senior hurricane specialist John Cangelosi notes that regardless of whether the system organizes into a tropical depression or our next named storm, Isaias, record warm water temperatures will fuel heavy rainfall and gusty winds across the state late this week. Florida Attorney General James Uthmeyer announcing poacher arrests as part of Operation Stolen Waters.
5: In addition to hauling in 25,000 pounds of underreported, underpermitted fish worth $175,000, the poachers also nabbed sea turtles.
6: Naughtiest here, Terry Carrington, Anthony Folsom, and Jordan Nealon are the ones accused of taking protected sea turtles and selling them to undercover officers. And now they're looking at serious time behind bars.
5: AG Uthmeyer says each faces up to 75 years in prison if convicted. Most of the suspects are from Port St. Joe, East Point, Largo, and Pinellas County, where all 10 of the cases will be tried. I'm Karen Curtis.
2: Florida Lottery says there are big bucks up for grabs tonight. Powerball jackpot sits at $467 million. With Florida's News, I'm Al Lewis.
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0: 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John Rogers here. Evening plans tonight, 66 the overnight low. A good chance of showers and thunderstorms continuing this evening. 50-50 shot tomorrow with a high of 79.
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0: 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John Rogers here, 66 the overnight low with a chance of showers and thunderstorms.
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2: Two people are dead, including a 10th grade girl in a multi-car crash in Polk County. It also involved a school bus.
3: I can tell you, I've done this job my entire adult life, and I think this is the most horrific bus tragedy we've had in decades.
2: Polk County Sheriff Grady Judd says a car crossed the center line near Winter Haven about an hour before sunrise this morning. It struck a bus carrying students to Winter Haven High School. That bus slammed into a Jeep head-on, and the Jeep caught fire. A 10th grade girl and the Jeep driver killed. All survivors got checked out at local hospitals, most treated and released. A brand new I-95 interchange opened. Governor DeSantis there for the ribbon cutting on the Treasure Coast.
4: Now, this is the first new interchange built in this area in almost 50 years. So this is going to bring new critical connection to I-95 for a part of the state that has changed quite a bit.
2: The $100 million project at the Oslo Road interchange opened 1 year ahead of schedule. The governor says it will cut the drive time in half for those trying to get to the interstate and will speed up emergency services. Forecasters are watching the southwestern Gulf. A low pressure system in the region now has a 70% chance of going tropical. 10 people accused of taking part in an illegal commercial fishing and sea turtle poaching operation in the Gulf. State investigators say they illegally harvested and sold about 23,000 pounds of fish, shrimp, and protected wildlife. The arrests follow a 4-year undercover investigation by FWC and the Office of Statewide Prosecution. Today is the deadline for Floridians to register to vote in the November 3rd general election. The Tampa Bay Rays continue in their American League Division Series, hosting the New York Yankees for Game 2 tonight. With Florida's News, I'm Gordon Bird.
5: 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The government is over $38 trillion in debt, which means the IRS isn't slowing down. 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
10: Welcome, listeners. Today is October 5th of 2026. This is Communication Officer Wade with Liberty County Sheriff's Office bringing the report for the last 72 hours. We've had one 911 hang-up, one medical alarm, one animal complaint, 117 business security checks, two civil problems, one traffic crash, six disabled abandoned vehicles, three disturbances, one physical, two verbal, three medical calls, two reckless drivers, three school zone traffic enforcement, two suspicious activities, 56 traffic stops, one transport prisoner, one trespass, two vehicle unlocks, two warrant arrests. EMS responded to two medical emergencies. Fire responded to one call of service. There were two booked into the county jail, Kimmy Howlett and Jacqueline Wright. We have a total of 64 inmates in the county jail, and this concludes our report for the Liberty County Sheriff's Office. Sheriff Dusty Arnold, thank you for listening. Thank you, and have a great day.
11: This is your Bluffton Police Report for October 5th. Over the past 24 hours, our officers conducted the following. 8 house checks, 6 business checks, 6 traffic stops, 4 extra patrols, 1 agency assist, and 1 animal call. This concludes your Bluffton Police Report. Thank you, and have a great day.
12: This is the Cavan County Sheriff's Office, and here's your radio report for over the weekend. In the last 72 hours, there have been 16 extra protection checks, 13 business checks, 0 unlocked vehicles, 11 traffic stops, 0 traffic accidents, 1 welfare check, 0 fire department calls, 7 EMS calls, 0 warrant arrests, 2 civil processes attempted to serve, and 1 animal complaint. There are currently 65 males housed in Cowan County Jail and 13 females housed in Liberty County Jail for a total of 78. Within the last 72 hours, there has been one individual booked into the jail, to include James Lawrence. Cowan County Sheriff's Office Radio Report is now concluded. Thank you for listening and have a wonderful day.
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9: 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Historic Bluntstown Main Street yard sale has been rescheduled due to weather. The new scheduled date for the yard sale in Magnolia Square is Friday, November the 7th from 7 a.m. to 11 a.m. Again, Magnolia Square Park. Yard sale will continue, will go on, but with a new date. Again, the Bluntstown Main Street Project has rescheduled their community yard sale to Friday, November the 7th. Same great shopping, just a new date. Do you know of someone that is struggling with addiction? If so, there is hope. The most excellent way is an addiction recovery support group that meets each week in Bluntstown. It's free to anyone in Calhoun and Liberty County areas that needs support. The men meet on Sundays at 5 o'clock, and women meet on Wednesdays at 5:30. Meetings are held at 17019 Southeast Main Street in Bluntstown. And for more information, you may call 850-643-6587. 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It's from 10 a.m. until 1 p.m., sponsored by Farm Bureau of Bluntstown and hosted by Career Source, Calhoun County Veterans Service, and American Legion Post 272. 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

50% chance of showers and thunderstorms tomorrow with a high expected 79. 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
1: Yeah.

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2: Complaints of reef fish poaching led to an undercover investigation that nabbed 10 alleged poachers. State Attorney General James Uthmeyer says the arrests protect Florida's natural resources and put repeat offenders behind bars.
3: A large-scale network here of over a dozen individuals that were selling grouper, redfish, and others in the middle of the night, off the books, not properly reporting.
2: He says three of the alleged poachers were also caught trying to sell sea turtles and hatchlings and faced dozens of years behind bars. In addition, sea turtle poaching and the illegal fishing operation, the suspects also face RICO conspiracy charges. Two people killed in a crash involving a school bus in Polk County this morning. One of those is a 10th grade girl who was on her way to Winter Haven High School. More than three dozen students were on that bus, which flipped over after striking a Jeep. The Jeep driver also killed. Week two of testimony underway in the sentencing phase of a confessed killer in South Florida.
4: The Miami-Dade jurors who will recommend whether Alberto Sierra should spend the rest of his life behind bars or be put to death for kidnapping and killing his wife and her two daughters, hearing his confession tape today. The lead detective explaining an argument over an alleged affair had Sierra demanding the code to unlock her phone.
5: When she refuses, he states that he ties her wrists behind her back.
4: Sierra pleaded guilty to the murders and sexual assaults of the bodies of his wife and one of the daughters. The defense claims a childhood brain injury should spare his life. Eric Rodriguez, Miami.
2: Governor DeSantis cuts the ribbon on another road project, a new interchange for I-95 at Oslo Road in Indian River County. DeSantis says it'll help relieve traffic at two other intersections. A Tampa woman celebrates her life-changing Florida lottery win. Mercedes Nunez claiming a $5 million prize from the 200 times the cash scratch-off game, choosing a lump sum. With Florida's News, I'm Gordon Bird.
6: 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Today we spotlight Colonel Albert Mazza, Director of the Division of Law Enforcement for the Florida Fish and Wildlife Conservation Commission.
7: It's written in our car, it's kind of our motto, is patrol, protect, preserve, right? It's the three P's. We patrol, protect, and then we preserve, right? What order that comes in can vary every day, right? But that's kind of what we do. So here's the 30,000 foot view of it. We're police officers that kind of maintain, we make sure that our resources are protected and that the visitors and the residents of the state are having a good, safe time on the water or in the woods. But to have the ability to affect people, get people excited about the outdoors, get people excited about enjoying this great state. I tell you what, it's very rewarding. We're hiring. 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It's a great career. I will tell you right now, if you're interested in getting into law enforcement or into public service, it's a great career. 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

0: 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Drive home carefully, John Rogers here. If you have evening plans, 66 the overnight low, good chance of showers and thunderstorms continuing tonight. 50-50 shot tomorrow with a high of 79. Jimmy Buffett straight ahead. Hang on.
1: When storms threaten Northwest Florida, be ready with Panhandle Weather, your only 24/7 streaming weather service for the Florida Panhandle and Chippola River Valley. 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

0: 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John Rogers here. Jim Dooley back with you in the morning, 6 to 10, and he'll give you that opportunity to buy, sell, swap, and trade in the 8 Central Hour right here. Hamilton, Joe, Frank, and Reynolds on the way.
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2: Good evening, everybody, and welcome out to Bowles Field. Bluntstown Tigers against the Arnold Marlins tonight. It's going to be a really good matchup. Bluntstown Tigers are hot, 4-1 start. Last week had a great win against a rival Port St. Joe, 42-0. Absolutely masterclass on the defense. We'll just start it off with a tackle leader, number 50, Ty Walker. One of those guys I always talk about going both ways, plays offense, plays defense. He had 7 tackles. Right behind him, Thymon McLaughlin, another one of those younger guys stepping up and playing. He had 6. Andrew Williams with Jordan Baker out last week came in, had 6 really nice tackles, held down that edge while his guy was out.
3: Even got a scoop and score touchdown, if I remember correctly.
2: That's right, that is correct. Good one on that. Good memory on that one. Goes down to Sion Smith, the guy who caused that fumble on the big collision coming off that off that nickel blitz. He had 4 tackles. 2 of them were tackles for loss. Had that forced fumble, and he had a blocked punt on special teams.
3: Man, that's what you call being active.
2: Boy.
3: If anything.
2: I'll tell you.
3: And I'll tell you, being active on the field doesn't just show up on the field. Recently, number 7, Sion Smith, just committed to the University of Florida, y'all. Chomp, chomp. What a great time to do it. They just beat Ole Miss. Ole Miss?
2: Mm-hmm. I think it was.
3: A top 10 win, so it's a great choice for Sion Smith, a young kid looking to expand his education, not only on the football field. The education at Florida is great, so a great, great upside there to hear that and finally getting a commit out of him. Looking forward for a big game tonight. On the offensive side, our quarterback, Brad Wagner Jr. He had a good game, stayed poised, found his guys when he needed to, and ultimately came up with the win for Bluntstown Tigers.
2: Oh, yeah. Beautiful, beautiful performance out there. Let's take a quick break real quick. We've got homecoming going on in the background, if you guys can hear it. Beautiful, beautiful night out here to play. The weather's cleared up. Let's take a break. Say thank you to a few of our sponsors real quick. Stick with us. We've got 8 minutes left until kickoff. 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
5: This is Calhoun County Sheriff Michael Bryant. 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
2: 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We are back here, homecoming 2026. Just a beautiful recap for last week with that great game. Finishing out for the defensive side of things, number 33, Emilio DeVust, stepping up. Number 2, Aiden Williams, out last week. Able to get him in and have some really meaningful snaps. He had 5 tackles and a tackle for loss. So really important there. And then Omar Dawson, another one of those inside linebackers holding down the middle of the defense, had 5 total tackles, one of them, 1.5 tackles for sack for loss, and one of them being with coming on a sack there. So,
3: man, the defense was spreading the love that night. A lot of guys with 5 tackles, 5 plus tackles. Yeah. Guys were flying around helping out with tackles, so it was even hard to throw some stats. It was just a lot of red helmets flying around in St. Joe that night. It's what you always want. On the offensive side, like I was saying, the quarterback, number 10, Brad Wagner Jr., the last game he had his big fellas on the line picking him up. Mm-hmm. When he was down, he was leading his troops, getting them lined up right, even saw him run the ball a little bit, showing them legs. He's a tough kid, and he's a confident kid looking to make sure this team gets as many wins as possible. Another guy on the offensive side, we said his name already, but number 7, Sion Smith, you're forced to be reckoned with. You can throw the ball up, you can throw it short, let him make a play. He's just bound to do it. I'll drop down a couple of numbers, and I'll go number 3, Kurt Ellis Jr. Man, man, man. If you want to talk about a playmaker, look at number 3. When he gets the ball, better not blink. One move left, one move right, one man miss, 2 man miss, maybe even 3 man miss. It don't take much, and he is off to the races. So Marlon has a handful for him today, don't they?
2: I'll say, those Marlins better be ready to swim and swim fast.
3: Oh, yes, oh, yes, oh, yes. I've been seeing a lot of familiar faces. This is Blountstown homecoming, and guys, I graduated in 2016, so I want to shout out to my class of 2016 for just coming out, showing their face, being supportive, and just loving the town of Blountstown. We went to school our whole lives together, and we spent a lot of hours together in school, so it's just cool to see their faces out tonight in the town supporting their team.
2: That's right. It's always nice to look out from the press box and seeing a packed house out here,
3: and you go, oh, who's that over there? I know them. Oh, who's that? I know. I recognize that face.
2: They look familiar. I know him. I went to school with him, you know. So, but having the community behind your back, really important, especially in these big homecoming games. There could be some distractions throughout the week, so it's really important for the in these final moments to just hone in on what everybody came here for. See some Blountstown Tiger football, you know what I mean?
3: See some Blountstown Tiger football, and just to piggyback on what you said, honing in, I'm seeing a lot of guys out there on the homecoming court.
2: Oh, yeah.
3: So, like you said, they're having to kind of pause their game time mind for a second by force. So, whenever this gets done, so they got to be able to go to the locker room around their guys, rally the troops, drop everything that happened this homecoming week. It's been a busy week, a lot of energy expended, a lot of energy saved. So you got to head back in that locker room, put that helmet on, and when that helmet is on, you got to be ready to play some football, like you said.
2: Oh yeah, especially going against a much bigger team. I think Arnold is either 4 or 5A, so another one of our Bay County rivals, you know, coming, making the long, not so long trip, just an hour down here to Blountstown. But
3: I wouldn't even say rival today. This is just business. This is something where it should be a lax game, but no, we want to challenge ourselves, get a bigger school in here, and see what we're made of.
2: That's right. Got about 2 minutes left on the clock. We are introducing the King winner. A little bit of a mix up from when you and I went to school. They would announce the whoever won King and Queen here at the game on Friday night, okay. But now they do it at the beginning of the week.
3: Okay, so they knew the king from the jump.
2: That's right. He's already crowned. The queen's already crowned. She's taking pictures. So
3: and while our king's out there, I want to highlight him. Mm. The king, homecoming king, candidate and winner this year, number 1, Kayan Martin, another big playmaker who can break off a big run in a matter of no time. He plays defense. He covers well. He defends. He comes up the hit, and he gets his. And, man, when he gets to going, he is a handful to take down. I'll call him the heartbeat of this offense, because whenever he gets held up, maybe stopped behind the line, he fights forward for 3 extra yards. His knees are always churning. He's a knee churner. He's a learner. He's a winner. And you can tell every time he steps on the field on Fridays.
2: That's right, and that's what it's all about. Low man wins, keeping your center of gravity low, keeping your feet pushing offensively, defensively, especially if you're on defense. You want to push that pile back, set the line of scrimmage back behind the original line of scrimmage. But our homecoming court has left the field. I do believe the players are about to return. Get a few stretches in, and then we will be ready for kickoff. Stick with us here, WIBT 98.1 FM, Bluntstown Tigers.
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3: 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I'm seeing seconds clicking on the top, the clock. The cheerleaders are out. The flags are starting to wave. People starting to find their seats. I think we got some football coming. That's not only right. Football, homecoming football.
2: That is right. We got McGee out on the 40-yard line.
3: Come on.
2: Getting the cameras ready.
3: Curls popping and everything, of course.
2: Oh, yeah. Shout out to our aunt Samantha Taylor taking pictures down there. One of those.
3: Taking a picture of us currently.
2: Currently, right now. Gonna have to check that out later. But, shout out to her. She really does help make a Bluntstown High School run oh so smoothly.
3: Say it again, brother.
2: She does help make Bluntstown High School run oh so smoothly.
3: Oh, so smoothly.
2: We are going to have a moment of silence followed by the national anthem here. Stick with us here, everybody.
9: 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The sponsor is Miss Ronnie Barnes.

0: The national anthem tonight will be performed by Elaine Medaglia, a 10th grader, Aaron Pennington, a senior, and Isaac McGee, a senior of Bluntstown High School.
1: Getting everybody ready for the national anthem here, performed by the Bluntstown Middle School FFA chapter.

0: Boy, I will tell you, that was an absolutely fantastic rendition of the national anthem.
1: Can I second that, brother?
2: And I'll second that, brother. I thought that was absolutely beautiful. A lot of good harmonies in there.
0: That's right.
2: Making my ears go fuzzy.
0: That's right. A mixture of the Bluntstown Tiger cheerleaders and the Bluntstown Tiger choir and the AC club. So I mean, just
2: we got football players on the field that goes both ways. That's we got right. cheerleaders that sing and do the cheers.
0: Oh,
2: come
0: yeah.
2: on, what can Bluntstown students not do?
0: I don't know. So welcome out our captains here. Big 5-0 Ty Walker.
2: Come on.
0: One of those guys, left guard, holding it down. Big 5-3 Darian Cherry, left tackle, holding it
2: come
0: down.
2: On.
0: Big 5-7 Zaven Baker, right guard, holding it down, and then. Number 7,
2: da-na-na. Big boy.
0: Da-na-na. University of Florida commit number 7, Sion Smith.
2: Love it. Love it that he stays in Florida. Great school, great program, especially this year. Come on now.
0: Come on.
2: Even if you're not a Florida fan, you got to be happy for a local team.
0: That's right. I'll tell you, I am sure not a Florida fan, but whenever I heard he committed to Florida, I can't do anything but be happy for him, be happy for
2: I'm a Florida State fan, but maybe I threw a little chunk whenever I saw him commit. It does feel good to see him go to a good school and somewhere where we think, well, he'll have a lot of success.
0: That's right.
2: And honestly, he's really just gotten started in this season. 4-1, had a big game against St. Joe. We'll call it his breakout game.
0: Oh, yeah.
2: Block punt, sack for a fumble, picked up for a touchdown. I mean, sky's the limit for the kid.
0: I didn't say you can't beat it. He is. I've said it. Few times before, but he's just settling beautifully into his new position. He started off the season kind of at the safety position, then come down, play the nickel. They
2: a little bit lower to
0: that's
2: the
0: right.
2: line, closer to the line, right?
0: A little closer to the line of scrimmage. They bring him off the edge a little bit, and boy, you can ask St. Joe's quarterback from last week, it does not feel good when you leave Sion Smith unblocked.
2: No, it does not. And it leads in a fumble that gets returned for a touchdown by our guy.
0: That's right.
2: Andrew Williams.
0: We sure would like to thank everybody for joining us on WIBT. We've got the cheerleaders lining up. Everybody's getting ready behind the banner. Once we get this coin toss underway, we will be right back. Let's take a quick break. Say thank you to a few of our sponsors, WIBT and 98.1 FM. Stick with
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0: us.
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0: 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The Arnold Marlins have won the toss, and they elect to defer to the second half, which will give the Bluntstown Tigers the football first.
2: Nothing wrong with that.
0: I was going to say, can't say that I'm too mad at that. High-powered Bluntstown Tiger offense.
2: And I'll say, every game this week about, we've dealt with kind of some muggy situations on the grass, so the ball's going to be a little slick. We're going to have to do an extra good job of protecting the ball today. No doubt, got the Tigers coming out to the 50. They got cameras in front. They got the leaders in front. The cheerleaders getting them going with some good energy. Now it's up to the guys.
0: Seeing pink in the cleats.
2: Come on now.
0: Pom poms. Ooh.
2: Breast cancer awareness. Is it breast cancer awareness as well? Even if it's not, we'll be aware of it today. Breast cancer awareness, all cancers. This is really a community that is, we have a lot of cancer stricken people.
0: That's right.
2: Lovely people that's dealing with sickness. So get this pink out here.
0: That's right. Raise awareness. Boost the funding, boost the research.
2: And a lot of teachers that taught these kids and us all since we were kids, and now they're older kids, and just giving back is what we can.
0: That's right. Got to give back to such a great community. Speaking of which, the bleachers are just about packed out down here. You can't join us here physically at this Stadium. Be sure.
2: Go ahead and throw us in the ear.
0: That's right. Yeah, go ahead. And
2: get us on the truck speakers.
0: Stay joining us, WIBT. But we've got a slight correction here. The Arnold Marlins did win the toss, and they elected to receive,
2: actually. So we're going on defense now.
0: So, which I'm also not too too upset about right
2: now. We love getting our defense on the field, setting the tone. Guys on kickoff are getting down there. I was looking for him before I said his name, number 20. Drayton Hayes is no stranger on kickoff to providing good energy. And I'm looking forward to see him get down the field here on this first kickoff. And now what I'm seeing here is that we got the backup kicker in, Nazir Hardy, instead of our usual Ryan Parrish, who has a little spin on the ball. So we'll see what they try to do here with Nazir Hardy.
0: I also see number 6, Jordan Baker, that so dangerous outside linebacker, defensive end. He is back, missing in action the past couple of weeks, but he is back to help lead this Bloodsound Tiger defense. The kick is away. It is on the ground. Going to go ahead and try him in, but it is scooped up by the Marlins. Return. And they will take over at about the 30-yard line. Just like you called for, one of those interesting low kick spins.
2: Put a little spin, a little Bloodsound Tiger spin on it. Make it a little harder. Get a little extra on the ball.
0: It's the Marlin.
2: What the heck?
0: Yeah, I was going to say, what the heck? Where'd that ball
2: come from? We just had a football come flying from the darkness.
0: The Arnold coaches must have watched the film that we've had that spicy kickoff right there.
2: They got on it quick. They didn't waste much time.
0: That's right. Don't want to let it bounce too many times. Number 2, middle linebacker, Aiden Williams, is also back. We are back to a complete Bloodsound Tiger defense.
2: Arnold's going to take the snap and hand it right up the middle to their running back, and he's going to be taken down quickly after a short gain of maybe 1. Number 2, Aiden Williams on the tackle.
0: I'll say, boy, that's a great addition to have back to your defense, especially such a solid guy in the middle of the field. He is looking for contact every single play, knows where his help is, forces it back out to that University of Florida commit, Zion Smith.
2: You do the little things. Sometimes you don't always make the play, but when you do your part, you get the play made.
0: That's right.
2: Another run stuffed up the middle by the Tigers. Number 9, Andrew Williams on the tackle there, holding them up for a short gain of nothing. See number 0, Omar Dawson, coming out of that pile too. Big 5'6", Zaven Baker checking in on the defensive line, looking to hold the Arnold to no more than what they got now. Third and about 9 yards here.
0: Third and 9. So the Bloodsound Tigers set with their first opportunity to get off the field right here.
2: Arnold sends a guy out in motion.
0: Okay.
2: And they're going to throw it quickly out there to the right side. Ooh. Tigers come up.

0: end up taking a timeout on this fourth and two. 9 minutes and 49 seconds left. 0-0 for the Blountstown Tigers. And Arnold, while Arnold takes a timeout, we're also going to take a timeout and thank some of our sponsors. Y'all stay with us at WYBT 98.1.
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3: WYBT and the Arnold Marlins do go for it on fourth down and three, and they are able to scoot forward just about for a first down, and they do have it there. Gutsy play on the opening drive. Arnold Marlins are going to bring up a fresh set of downs.
0: Didn't get much there, but he did get enough for the first. And those quarterback sneaks, when you have everyone with one mission to put one guy forward just 1 yard, it's very tough to stop. But he did not get much on the play there.
4: First and 10 at the 42.
3: Arnold Marlins stick with their 3-by-1 formation.
0: I do see Jordan Baker back on the field, number 6, Jordan Baker on that far end. Back in action.
3: Counterplay.
0: And he is in action, making a great tackle on his first put back in. Jordan Baker, number 6, coming across the line and stopping it short for maybe 2.
4: Jordan Baker, primary on the tackle.
3: Beautiful, beautiful brains right there from Jordan Baker. He sniffs out the corner counter play from the backside, rides in the tackle's back hip. He's one of those guys. He's way too fast to just leave unblocked on those counter plays. You got to have somebody to scoop him right there.
0: He has power. He has finesse. Hard to mess with.
3: That's right. Well-rounded player right there.
0: It's going to be 2nd and 8 for the Arnold Marlins. 8 minutes and 43 seconds left in this first quarter, still 0-0 on the board.
3: Marlins come out in a 2-by-2 and motion back to 1. I think they've got a delay of game here.
0: It's going to be a flag on the play, and it is going to be a delay of game on the Arnold Marlins. Go ahead and back them up 5. Still going to be 2nd down, but it's going to be a good 2nd down and 15 maybe now. A little bit tougher.
3: Second down and long. Marlins are set behind the chains. A great opportunity for the Blountstown Tiger defense, and what could be a more of a passing situation here? Jordan Baker looks like he's ready.
0: Darion Cherry looks like he's ready.
3: Blountstown Tiger bringing the
0: it's gonna be a run up the middle.
3: There's nothing there. Beautiful, beautiful execution right there. They brought the inside linebacker, number 2, Aiden Williams, into the B-gap. Jordan Baker shoots the C-gap, and boy, you just got to kind of pick your poison right there. Who are you going to block, 6 or 2? I mean, those are just two hard-hitting, hard-nosed guys right there.
0: Fighting through blocks to make tackles, holding their containment, nothing outside, nothing inside. And I want to highlight one thing before you say it's going to be 3rd down and long. Jordan Baker comes back, did have a hard hit. I love to see it. He has a helmet cap on for a little extra protection. It's a small thing, but a very mature thing to do. Okay. 3rd and long, it's going to be a pass for Arnold, but he gets hurried by big 5'3", Darion Cherry, and it's going to be thrown away for an incomplete pass. Good hurry by big 5'3" there. It's going to bring up 4th down, and Arnold is going to have no choice but to punt.
3: Beautiful, beautifully drawn up defensive play right there. Defensive coordinator Coach Work knew that the Arnold offense was in an obvious passing down, brought both of the inside linebackers.
0: Come on.
3: Nowhere for him to go off.
0: And guess what? Not only is this a punt, you're punting to a dangerous guy back in punt return. Number 3, Curtis Ellis Jr., who's no stranger to returning a punt return, had one called back in the St.

0: game last week and this week. Nah, don't let him get his hands on it. The ball is up. It's bouncing. And it looks like Kurt Ellis is going to let this one just play out itself. And he does. At the Tigers 32 is good field position for this offense.
1: That's right. Beautiful, beautiful stand by the Bluntstown Tiger defense. Let up one first down right there, but they were able to come back, take advantage of that 5-yard delay of game penalty, and you get your offense the ball back at your own 33-yard line. Pretty good field position there.
0: I love field position, don't you, brother?
1: I sure do. A lot of those same guys that just come off the field for defense coming right back on the field for offense. Got a quick shot of water right there, but Bluntstown Tigers coming out in an empty 5-wide formation. Wagner Jr. takes the snap, and he boots out to the right. He's got Fountain wide open down the field, and he throws it up, and it is intercepted by the Marlins.
0: Play that didn't have anything going from the start. Had Wagner kind of scrambling around at the beginning, trying to find open guy. Ultimately throws it up, and it does fall into the Arnold Marlins' hands. A little extracurricular going after the play here between the Tigers and Marlins. Let's see what we got. The refs are talking now. Let's see what the White Hat has to say for us.
2: Dead ball. Personal foul.
1: Arnold. It's going to go against the Marlins here, so at least that will back them up.
0: The ball.
1: Oh, correction.
0: So it's going to be offsetting penalties.
2: Arnold will start at the 30.
0: So with 6 minutes, 51 seconds left in our first here, Bluntstown Tigers do throw an interception. Arnold gets the ball back on the Tiger 30-yard line with our defense looking to make a play. They're out there already. They're looking to keep their energy up. They're going to need their captains to come through in these crucial moments here.
1: Yes,
0: it's going to be tiring, but we're going to have to fight through it.
1: That's right. A lot of those guys just haven't come off the field quite yet.
0: Our defense is no stranger to being quick back on the field to make another play for their offense.
1: That's right.
0: Arnold runs a player late on the field. It's going to be a shotgun doubles package for Arnold. Arnold takes the snap, and the quarterback looks to run, but he has nowhere to go. Up the middle with a host of Tiger tacklers in the play there. Big 5-0 Ty Walker coming out the pile. Number 6, Jordan Baker, no stranger to the pile.
2: And Omari and Dalton join up on the tackle.
1: Like the Arnold quarterback had the option to either flip it out quick out into the flats there or run it himself. Big 5'3", Darian Cherry getting up and getting some hands in his passing lane. He decides to tuck it and run. Beautiful, beautiful team defense right there. Everybody doing their job, and it works out. Brings up a second down and 10 here.
0: Darian Cherry with the camouflage sleeves on. Mm. Showing some Bluntstown heritage there. Can barely see his arms. It's going to be a rollout pass for Arnold.
3: Jordan
0: but before
3: Baker.
0: He can, there's pressure
3: there
0: in the backfield by number 6, Jordan Baker. Coming up with a big sack for the Bluntstown Tigers in a big moment.
1: That is just huge. I know the struggle that he was going through last week, rivalry game against St. Joe. There was a little bit of talk online. I know he wanted to get out there.
0: Oh, yeah.
1: But, oh, boy, it just looks like he's been bottling all of that up and using it just right for this time right here. That was a boot pass to the right, completely away from Jordan Baker there. He never gives up on the play and able to come down right there with the sack.
0: Just a smart player, a good player, man. The apple does not fall too far from the tree in that situation. It's going to be a screen, and Arnold does get the pass completed, but doesn't get back to the line of scrimmage. It's going to be a good stop by number 50, Ty Walker, to stop it dead in his tracks. I guess they decided with all that pressure, they want to try to dump something underneath. So with 5 minutes left in the first quarter, it's going to bring up another fourth down for the Arnold Marlins.
1: Fourth down and something to consider. I do see a little bit of perspiration coming from the sky, brother. That's going to possible rain
0: oh, yeah.
1: conditions could affect the conditions.
0: We are starting to see a little mist. It's fourth and about 12, so it's a long conversion. but they are on blunts down side of the field, so they're looking to take their chances.
1: Marlins out in a wide 2x2 set.
0: It's going to be a pass for
1: Jordan
0: for
1: Baker. Oh, so close.
0: Jordan Baker in the backfield again, hitting the King LeBron pose. Coming from the far side of the line, defense line, getting his hands around the quarterback. Unfortunately, the quarterback is able to get rid of it, saving him from the sack. But what a play. What a play by Jordan Baker.
1: What a play indeed.
0: It's going to be 4 minutes and 25 seconds. He's got a water timeout. The Tigers are looking to change it on offense and get that zero off the board. This is WYBT 98.1 FM. Y'all stay with us. Jason Rolak and Carson Etchett.
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0: Oh.
1: Bluntstown Tigers come up with a huge fourth down stop right there. Jordan Baker with the hurry. Not one of those guys that you want to leave one-on-one with your tackle, regardless of how good he is, very much. Able to come up with the hurry. Brings up an incomplete pass, and Bluntstown Tiger offense takes over at their own 33-yard line.
0: Wagner Jr. takes the handoff, handed up the middle.
1: Uh-oh.
0: And there's a seam. Oh, man. To the 30, to the 20, to the 10. Number 3, Curtis Ellis Jr. is in the end zone. Oh, man. I hope y'all guys didn't blink out there. I had a feeling, brother, with this rain coming down, these are the circumstances that other teams don't want to play in. They don't want to be a part of this. They're probably ready to go home, but not the Bluntstown Tigers. We're ready to make plays.
1: Boy, I'll tell you.
0: This crowd needs some energy, I think, and I think Curtis Ellis just brought it, didn't he?
1: I'll say, and you know you've got a young quarterback. You start out the game, you get a stop. He makes a slight mistake, but your defense pats him on the back, says, "Hey, we got you." Gets a four and out. Excuse me. Then just one play later, number 3, Curtis Ellis takes it to the house.
0: To the house.
1: Beautiful.
0: Man. And he really showed the speed there. Usually you'll see Curt Ellis, you know, when he finds his way through the green field, he's about to break the end zone, he'll kind of slow up. That time, no. We saw the wheels, and man.
1: Uh-oh. We've got sprinklers on in the Bluntstown Tiger end zone.
0: If we didn't need more water on the field, we've got it in the end zone. Sprinklers going. Nature's here is falling to the field. What?
1: Yeah.
0: You know what we're going to do? We're going to talk about Curtis Ellis. I think Curtis Ellis is another player committed to the University of UConn.
1: Yeah.
0: Man, what a good player that they're going to get. Like we've said, it doesn't take long for a guy like this to make a big play. Getting to the next level and getting that workout program and weight to his body, adding knowledge to the next level.
1: That's
0: man,
1: right.
0: That'd be a scary, scary scene whenever he gets up there.
1: I'll say, he is just an absolute dog. And
0: go ahead, sorry.
1: I'm sorry. I just
0: get excited.
1: All I wanted to say was just showing off the track speed right there. Mm. Went 0 to 100 real fast.
0: Very fast.
1: Got in the end zone.
0: And now I can't even remember what I said, but it didn't take long.
1: That's right. Nevertheless,
0: the sprinklers are still going.
1: Yeah, sprinklers are still going. While they look on, I just saw Superintendent Daryl Taylor Jr. I know he's going down there to figure that out. Expeditiously, guys. So stick with us, WIBT 98.1 FM, while we get this situation fixed. Stay with us here, Carson Hatchett and Jason Rolak. 4 minutes and 15 seconds. Bluntstown Tigers have just drawn first blood.
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1: Yes.
0: Rain's still going a little bit. Tigers looking to convert it to two-point conversion.
1: Ooh!
0: And I see a big block on the outside by number zero, Omar Dawson, leading the way for number three, Curtis Ellis Jr.
1: Gosh.
0: For the two-point conversion, and it is good, making the score 8-0 Tigers with 4 minutes and 15 seconds left in this first quarter. Big block in front.
1: Huge. You know,
0: hey, follow me.
1: That's something I love to see. I come from that blocking background, but just a beautiful play call right there on the two-point conversion, a toss right out to your athlete. You pulled around left guard, big 5-0 Ty Walker.
0: Pull around
1: the tight end and kick out that poor outside linebacker guy. Absolutely blown up by zero, Omar Dawson.
0: Yep. It's like one of those situations where you're standing up straight and then you're on your back and you're like, man, what happened there?
1: It's like, oh, I can make this tackle. I can make this
0: tackle.
1: We
0: had some good blocks is what happened. The Tigers leading the team out on kickoff. Looking to make it another quick turnaround for their offense. This time we got kicking number 88, Carter Wood.
1: I was going to say, I think we've got 12 on the field.
0: And I'll just mention Carter Wood in the last, also against Port St. Joe, had himself an interception with a quick return.
1: Yeah, boy.
0: So let's see what he can do with his leg. We saw what he can do with his legs in St. Joe's. See what he can do here. And it's another little pooch kick. Fielded clean by the Marlins. And gains about 5 on the kick return, making it back to their own 35, maybe.
2: Number 14, Thunder Gray, took the kickoff.
1: Pretty decent coverage by the Bluntstown Tigers kickoff team.
2: He was taken down by most of the kicking team. Arnold will take over first at their own 37-yard line.
1: A lot of those same guys that you just saw on offense right back on defense. Jordan Baker looks ready to go, ready to light up the stat sheet once more. Joined on that defensive line by center 65 Trace Hathaway, 5-0 Ty Walker, and 5-3 Darian Cherry. It's a handoff right up the middle, and there is no room, nowhere to go. 5-3, Darian Cherry, and number 2, Aiden Williams on the tackle there. Marlon scoop forward for a gain of 3 or 4 on the play. It's going to bring up a 2nd down and 6. Five-six, Zaven Baker, one of those oh hogs, checks in to relieve his guy on the defensive line.
0: That rain does seem to be holding up just a little bit lighter than it was. Yeah. Arnold's looking to pass right. He do get the pass off, but it ultimately ends up in the hands of Thymon McLaughlin over here on the sideline. It's going to be incomplete pass for Arnold, bringing up a long 3rd down and 6. And 6 yards may seem like a small number, but when you got Big Six, Jordan Baker, Zaven Baker, Darian Cherry, and Big 5-0 Ty Walker, it's a hard line to move forward.
1: Speaking of Thymon McLaughlin on the sidelines there, Coach Work saw, he can catch. He's ready to catch tonight. Throw him in the game right here.
0: Maybe the game will find him here.
1: That's right.
0: The game has a funny way of finding you when you least expect it.
1: Running back offset to Jordan Baker's side, but he is unblocked. Quick pass out to the left. Makes one man miss.
2: He's going to be number 3, AJ Morris.
1: Going to be pretty close to the marker right here.
0: Close, but they do ultimately want the moving sticks. I swear, we don't see many stick measures where you bring the sticks out, ball in the middle of the field, and you measure it using the stick marker. You don't really see that too often anymore. If it's close, they are either given the discretion to move it or keep it. So it's a tough thing, but they do get the first down.
1: Strange, especially since the yard to gain, the line to gain was the Marlins 47, and the ball is right on that 47.
0: It was very close.
1: Counter play, quarterback keeper. Ooh, and he is folded several different times.
2: Number 4, Wall is on the quarterback keeper.
0: Big pile up there at the line of scrimmage.
1: A whole host of Bluntstown Tiger defensive players on the tackle.
0: 2 minutes, 30 seconds creeping down in this first quarter. Tigers leading 8-0, looking to keep it 0. Got the Arnold Marlins held to a long 2nd and 10. Now, I remember in the St. Joe game, Christian Martin, somehow he caught my attention, and he wound up getting a pick six in that game. I'm feeling a big play from Christian Martin again. He's staying a little quiet down here at the closest corner position, but I'm feeling a good play. Quarterback looks the pass, and he's hurried in the backfield and hit hard by a host of Tigers. Darian Cherry, 5'3", with a big hit on the quarterback, but the quarterback somehow does find a way to get rid of the ball, and it falls incomplete. Very, very close plays here.
1: I'll say, party in the backfield right there by the outside linebackers. Jordan Baker on the straight bull rush, 5'3". Darian Cherry just working these offensive tackles right here. Big third down and 7 right here, approaching the midfield line.
0: It's going to be a pass again out to the wide.
1: It's a pretty nice.
0: The Blountstown sideline, and it's going to be hauled in for a first down on a quick pass and catch for the Arnold Marlins. A minute 15 seconds creeping down on this minute. Tigers looking to get a stop.
1: Pretty tight coverage right there on that quick out route, but
0: kind of got his feet little tiptoe on the sidelines there. Yeah.
1: Props to the receiver there, able to have the wherewithal to get his feet down and secure the catch. Fresh set it down for the Marlins. They run the counter play back to the right side, leave Jordan Baker unblocked again, and he sniffs it out. Once more from the backside.
0: See number 7, Sion Smith, coming out of the pile as well, holding his block, keeping his outside containment.
1: That's right.
0: In this first quarter, we got a minute. We're clicking seconds.
1: Second down and 8 result after the counter play does not go for too much right there.
0: We countered the counter play.
1: That's right. But typically against a speedier outside linebacker, whenever you want to run the counter and pull both the guard and the tackle, you want somebody on the backside to try and scoop block that speedy outside linebacker. But that's
0: tougher task.
1: That's
0: easier said than done. It's going to be another pass for the Arnold Marlins, and it is going to be caught on the Tiger sidelines for a short gain of 5. I'll tell you, in the 5 games that we have played, there hasn't been many teams that pass the ball and have success deep. It's always been shorter passes,
1: right,
0: quick to the receiver, trying to give them a little space. Our receiver, our DBs, our defenders do a great job keeping great pressure on the quarterback and staying in close quarters with their receiver. So there's not much deep ball passing that goes on against this Tiger defense.
1: That's right. But we'll live with those nickel and dimes. Blountstown Tiger defense got the third down stand right here. Once we come back, end of the quarter, Blountstown Tigers lead the Marlins 8-0. 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
0: Oh!
1: Blountstown Tiger defense challenged with a third down and 4 right here. Marlins take the
0: snap. Can we make a stand?
1: Great coverage downfield. Quarterback pump fakes. Here comes the defenders. He logs it. And it is incomplete through the hands of two Arnold Marlins right there.
0: Hey, we'll take that.
1: Pretty good coverage down there by Martin and Ellis. And let's see, also Sion Smith deep in coverage there.
0: at the quarterback in a load of trouble. He did a good job of extending the play, staying this way, staying behind the line of scrimmage to get a pass off, but great defense downfield of staying with their guy. And those big scrambles, those are hard to stay with a receiver that's just running around the field trying to get open, because at that point, you forget all routes and you just kind of, I'm getting open at this point.
1: That's right.
0: Throw it to me. So great job, our secondary staying with their guys downfield after a long scramble play by the quarterback. It's going to bring up another fourth down for Arnold Marlins, and our Tigers are looking to make another fourth down stop. It's going to be another pass outside, and that pass is too high. And it's going to be incomplete and a turnover on downs for the Bluntstown Tiger offense to take hold again.
1: Boy, I sure am glad that that pass fell incomplete, because that's the second time
0: right,
1: in back-to-back plays that two men have been in motion and not both of them didn't get back set. That should have been an illegal motion penalty, but again missed. That's the second one right there.
0: So help me explain this a little bit. So when the offense is set and they're online, only one person can move at a time?
1: Yeah, two people can move at a time, but they both have to get back set.
0: Okay.
1: Completely for one
0: so,
1: second.
0: Okay, so they're moving too quick before they get set.
1: That's
0: which
1: right.
0: Should be a flag, but it's going uncalled.
1: That's right.
0: All right. So the umpires, the refs do need to keep a quick eye on that. We're seeing it up here. My brother's got the referee eye, though, so you can't blame them.
1: They called it on us several times a few weeks ago, but Bluntstown Tiger offense with the toss back out to the right side. Oh, he's got blockers.
0: Guess who? Curtis Ellis Jr. picks up 10 before he's taken down by Arnold Marlin from behind. A little slow to get up, but he's just more disappointed that he didn't take that one to the end zone. I think he saw some green grass.
1: Green grass and a caravan of blockers in front of him. Just one of those backside guys, kind of got an angle and able to bring him down. But for a good gain right there.
0: Tigers up 8-0 in this second quarter, looking to make it 16. Trying to break across the 50-yard line. Wagner Jr. takes the snap under center. Hands it off to Kayan Martin on the right side, who founds a good 10 yards and counted it for another first down.
1: Pancake alert, Ty Walker.
2: Number 5, Nate
1: Lee. And he let him know it.
0: Big 5-0. Ty Walker doing his job, putting guys on his back.
1: And I'll tell you, Arnold is in white jersey, so when your jersey dirty, that is not a sight. When
0: not
1: you're
0: a good
1: white.
0: Sign. Not a good sign. There's going to be a lot of their backs.
1: I'll say.
0: Our guys on the front line are working hard for their offense, working hard for their players. They want them in the end zone. It's a touchdown to get a pancake block.
1: Oh, yeah.
0: Pancake block is when you're blocking somebody and they're on their back and you're on top of them. Call it a pancake. The Tigers take the snap on first down and hand it to Kayan Martin again, who has space on his left side. Ooh. He makes a cut. He makes another cut.
1: Oh, no.
0: He outruns the rest.
1: That is
0: it's
1: dirty.
0: Over with.
1: Oh,
0: and
1: wow.
0: That's another six for the Tigers. Kayan Martin.
1: Beautiful. From start to finish, that's great. I meant to mention it, but this drive, we've started out with 5-3, Darian Cherry. Oh, check that, everybody. We do have a pink marker down. I did not see that. Let's see what it is. Result of the play is a touchdown.
0: Come on.
1: We've got a sideline warning against the Arnold Marlins. It is going to stand. But as like I was saying, they've substituted 5-3 Darian Cherry in as a tight end.
0: Okay.
1: And then, let's see, they also brought in big 70 Matthew Tolley to take Darian Cherry's position. And they are just running counter back and forth. Toss plays back and forth. Try and stop it. Toss play out to the right. It's Martin. And he's got an edge. And it's good.
0: Of course, the Tigers score the touchdown.
1: A late hit is going to – that's going to be on the kickoff right there.
0: Touchdown for the Tigers, making the score 16-0 with 11 minutes left in this second quarter. The cheerleaders have the flags waving down the field.
1: Yep.
0: The crowd is excited. The rain's still coming down, but we don't care. We're going to take a quick break. 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
6: This is Calhoun County Sheriff Michael Bryant. In today's connected world, smartphones have become an integral part of our daily life for people of all ages, including children and teenagers. While these devices provide numerous educational, creative, and social opportunities, they also present unique risks, many of which arise from the apps installed on them. As parents and guardians, it is essential to be aware of what apps your child is using, understand how these apps work, and recognize potential dangers.
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1: WYBT and 98.1 FM. We are back, and we've got both a pink marker and a yellow marker down on the field. It was the Arnold defender that got embarrassed by Ty Walker with a late hit on the two-point conversion. And an unsportsmanlike conduct. So it was, yeah. I think he got the late hit out of bounds on the two-point, and then he was chirping a little bit as he was going back to the sidelines. Feeling just a little bit hurt getting buried by Ty Walker and then, you know, getting scored on. That never feels good. But Bluntstown Tigers are going to reap the benefits. 15-yard penalty comes assessed on the kickoff.
0: And again, everything that happens inside the games like this are all lessons for later on.
1: That's right.
0: When you got guys being chippy, hitting you after, talking after, we don't have any flags on us.
1: Nope.
0: So it's up to us to stay poised in the mind, stay calm, keep making plays, and it'll wind up falling on the right team. It's very easy to get pushed in the back after the play's over with, turn around, and you want to say something.
1: That's right.
0: Or you want to push them back, but that's ultimately the person that gets called. So great job by the Tigers staying calm and collected, doing what they need to do.
1: And with the two dead ball penalties, this is the first time I've seen this. The Bluntstown Tigers are kicking off from the Arnold 30-yard line. Kickoff is typically at the 35-yard line of your own 35. So we are kicking off from the other 30-yard line here.
0: I wonder if we'll kick it through the end zone or we'll let them have a return here.
1: Well, I was going to say, at this point, you might as well try an onside kick. I mean, if you onside it, you got to get it to the 20.
0: I'll have to say, I have not seen this before either, but we'll see how it goes for the Tigers here. Ryan Parrish on the kick, and it is going to be an onside kick. Takes a funny hop. Sion Smith was the first Tiger to meet the Arnold Marlin and almost jars it loose, but it's going to be Arnold's ball on their own 20.
1: Sion Smith really, really wanted that one. It looked like if he would have made contact with that that return man, it would not have been good.
0: He definitely did go full out for the ball. And given the circumstances, not a bad turnout for Arnold and their ball placement here.
1: I'll say, I mean, when can you ever say you onside kick it and you give the return team your worst field position than a touchback? That's crazy. That's the power of those penalties. Those unsportsmanlike.
0: Definitely not. 11 minutes left in the second quarter with the Tigers leading 16-0. This Tiger defense is no stranger to putting up points themselves. Christian Martin with a pick six last game. Let's see. Arnold is throwing the ball, so we'll see if we can get our hands on another one. Yeah, hand off the middle this time for Arnold. That goes nowhere. It's going to bring second down and 10. Big tackle by number zero, Omar Dawson.
2: Going up on the tackle. No gain on the play. Second and 10.
1: Can't say enough about Omar Dawson. These past couple of games, he's been really playing really well on the defensive side of the ball, but also going over and creating huge running lanes at the tight end position on offense. Wide 2x2 set for the Marlins. It is a pass. Jordan Baker forces him out to the right into Omar Dawson, but he comes back all the way to the left side of the field, and wow, interesting scramble right there. Quarterback able to pick up 15 yards right there.
2: The play is a first down, Arnold, at their own 35-yard line.
0: The Tigers had good pressure in the backfield. Basically, the whole line was back there, but again, the Arnold quarterback finds a way to extend the play and get another first down for Arnold. That's
1: right.
0: Not an easy job back there, so finding space with the whole defensive line and the players we have on that line, that's a tough job.
1: I'll say.
0: And he's having quite a job getting away from him. So we'll see if we can keep those good scrambles in the lower numbers.
1: Oh, yeah.
0: Jordan Baker looks like he has something to say about it. He pinches down. It's going to be a handoff right. And Arnold does fight forward for a couple extra yards on the play. He's going to be taken down by number 56, Zaven Baker. And it looks like they are moving the sticks for another Arnold first down on their own 45 here. Just about 10 minutes left in the second quarter with Tigers leading 16-0.
1: Good couple of plays by the Arnold Marlin's offense right there. Gonna bring in a couple of backup guys for the defensive linemen. Get our guys a few breaths right here.